0: 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They share new album details.
1: 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Their song is so good. Great matches, too. This is called Say So, part of the soundtrack for your Thursday nights.

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You're home for the Bobby Bones Show in the morning, iHeart Country. And I'm telling you right now, I'm already planning my trip to Vegas. Kenny Chesney kicking off his residency there. Actually, I think it's almost a week. A month from tonight. He's got a brand new song. Carry On, new Kenny Chesney here first.

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1: 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Take a time out. You know what the signs to look for are? Tay's going to share in just a few minutes.

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1: And we are thankful that you're hanging with us. It's a fresh group therapy tonight. And she's wondering if she's a jerk if she does this.
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1: 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Go ahead.
3: Give me back my money, you little turd. 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At least have a conversation about it. I mean, was it a significant amount?
2: 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I mean, yeah, I guess it depends. Like, it depends on how much it was.
1: I wouldn't roll up and say, give me back my money, you little turd. I don't think that would go over well.
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9 a.m. We'll kick off your weekend with the Friday morning dance party, mixing up great music. And then at 9:20, it's easy trivia tomorrow morning on the Bobby Bones Show. 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
1: We're so thankful that you get your radio on. It does mean a lot to both of us. It's Wayne, D, and Tay.
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1: This is huge. You'll hear more in just a couple of minutes. Sit tight.

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1: It's after midnight. Crank it up. But if you wake the neighbors, don't blame us. You know what? On second thought, never mind. We don't care. 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

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We've got some history to talk about, like the very first U.S. rocket to reach the edge of space launched on this day. I'll tell you more about that coming up in History in Two Songs.

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0: 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It's time for This Day in History on After Midnight with Granger Smith.
1: On this day, May the 22nd, 1802, the first lady, Martha Washington, passed away. 1843, 1,000 pioneers head west as part of the Great Immigration. 1946, the first U.S. rocket

0: 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You know, I brought this up last hour. Good topic here. 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
1: Prettiest girl I'd ever seen. 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

0: 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We've got someone who stays connected to Nashville just for you. Her name is Ann Hudson. Ann, what do you got coming up in Nashville news?
1: All right, Granger, or anyone, if you're planning to get a new dog for the summer, they just came out with the best country music-inspired dog names. All right, I'll tell you what they are. Coming up in your Nashville news next.
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1: 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What was your ice cream truck order? 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
1: Topic of the hour, we've been running this the last few shows, and I'm really liking it because it's a little walk down nostalgia lane. 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And you get to the ice cream truck. 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
2: Man, I drove one for 6 years before I got into truck driving, but I used to get the strawberry eclair, the chocolate eclair, the push-ups, the dilly bars. Oh, my God, the list goes on and on, man. But I

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Our topic this hour, what was your ice cream truck order as a kid? In fact, what is it now? I don't know. 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
1: 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Neither can we. It's After Midnight with Granger Smith.

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One dumb criminal thought they got away with a free night at a bar. Little did you know, they had cameras. Earl's going to share this dumb criminal story coming up next.

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0: iHeart Country on iHeart Radio. Taking a phone call right here. This is our topic. What was your ice cream truck order as a kid? You remember this? Iconic summertime. It's ice cream truck season. We should talk about this. My number, 866-607-8383.
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8: 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What's up? Welcome to After Midnight with me, your host, Granger Smith. So grateful you guys have made this America's favorite radio program. And I've got some good news besides that I want to read for you, hopefully put a smile on your face early on a Friday. And then all of this coming up soon this hour. 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

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Now, I know it's Friday, and that's already really good news, but how about a good news story to go on top of that? Hang on for two songs, and I'll share some with you. 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
1: Hey, Granger, this is Jeremy out here in Dodge City, Kansas. 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Thank you, and have a wonderful day.
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1: 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And Granger Smith is the voice that keeps the night going strong. Thanks for riding with us here on After Midnight with Granger Smith.

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We've got some history to talk about, like the very first U.S. rocket to reach the edge of space launched on this day. I'll tell you more about that coming up in History in Two Songs.

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You are the heroes working that third shift, keeping the world going. Thank you for letting me be a little part of your Friday shift. 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
3: 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Hey, it's Bobby Bones. Beth and Rip are back in a new series, Dutton Ranch, streaming on Paramount Plus. Kelly Riley, Cole Hauser return, and this time they're taking on Texas. And if you know Beth and Rip, you know things probably aren't going to stay quiet for long. They're trying to build a future together, but in their world, starting over doesn't mean leaving trouble behind. There's always someone pushing back, testing limits, or trying to take what isn't theirs. And now that they're in Texas, everything feels bigger. The land, the stakes, and the problems coming their way.

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Your home for the Bobby Bones Show in the morning, iHeart Country. Can't believe as I was rattling off all of the things I have planned for the show today, I forgot to mention it's also an open phone Friday. Anything goes with new Luke Combs, Be By You.

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All weekend long, you get throwbacks on our iHeart Country kickoff to summer weekend. 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

a great weekend. Check out the Bobby Bone Show podcast. We talked to Tucker Wetmore, Clint Black, Sheryl Crow, Bear Grylls. Amy brought in a gynecologist to talk with Eddie. All that is up. 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

Heart Country. That, by the way, is your iHeart Country world premiere. Brand new Tyler Hubbard called Land. As always, we got it to you first here on the Talk Back Lunch Break with me, Phil DeGreenwood, and Dasha Austin.

0: iHeart Country. So many interesting statistics when you think about Memorial Day weekend, people heading out for those 3 days. So, for example, did you know that Memorial Day weekend, 30%, nearly 35% of Americans say Memorial Day weekend is their first time swimming outdoors every year. 35%. So as we're hanging out outside, we're scarfing down the watermelon, right? How much watermelon is eaten during Memorial Day weekend? 150 million pounds. I will be guilty of adding at least a few of those to that list as well. I'm a massive watermelon fan. And then finally, roughly how many Americans would shop Memorial Day weekend sales? Nearly half of all adults. Something to think about this weekend. Get your Co-Wetzel in less than 10 minutes and Jordan Davis on today's Talk Back Lunch Break.
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Here's Jordan Davis. 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
1: 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Amy brought in a gynecologist to talk with Eddie. 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

0: 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Get me your guess. I get you Lee Bryce in less than 10 minutes.
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is I Heart Country. 6 out of 10 Americans will do this during Memorial Day weekend. We'll get you the answer to today's Google Buster question after Jason Aldean. Don't tell on me.

0: country. Still trying to get an answer to today's Google Buster question here on the At Work Show, where you've got the chance to win absolutely nothing but bragging rights. 6 out of 10 Americans will do this during Memorial Day weekend. What do you think that is? You could always hit that call now button. That's on my Facebook page. What's your name?
1: This is Evelyn.
0: Evelyn, any idea what the answer to today's Google Buster question is?
1: Grill.
0: Grilling is actually absolutely correct. Well, technically, 6 out of 10 Americans will attend a cookout or a barbecue. 6 out of 10 of us over Memorial Day weekend. I don't have one planned yet, but I'm going to have to change that, apparently, if I don't want to be another statistic. Get your Old Dominion in less than 10 minutes. Luke Combs is in there, too, on today's At Work Show.
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0: 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How about that? Adam won $1,000.
1: That is great. Oh, man, that's so cool.
0: Yeah, 9K payday, final week to win. In fact, another nationwide keyword is coming up again at 2. Good

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Your iHeart Country kick off to summer weekend with throwbacks all weekend long. Let us tag along. In fact, I've got a throwback on the way from Tim McGraw we'll get to after Shaboozy and Jelly Roll.

0: Your home for the Bobby Bones Show in the morning, iHeart Country. Some exciting news for Scotty McCreery, who just this week announced a new album, 15, will be released on July the 17th. By the way, that's going to feature 9 of his hit songs, 4 new recordings, and will be available on vinyl, CD, and digitally as well. The album is honoring his 15-year career in music, starting back with his American Idol audition 15 years ago. Crazy to think it's been 15 years with Scotty McCreery. So look forward to that on July the 17th. We'll look forward to Russell Dickerson in less than 10 minutes and Riley Green with Change My Mind.
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0: It's iHeart Country. 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

0: country. Something to consider as you make your way into this Memorial Day weekend. 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Hormel Foods, the company behind Spam and the Spam Dog, says this thing can be topped with stuff like mustard and chili cheese, as well as, you know, pineapple jalapeno salsa. Doesn't that sound fantastic? No, not really. A little food for thought here on the At Work Show. I'm going to get to John Party in under 10 minutes. Boots off. His latest is yours next.
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We're proud to be Americans on this Memorial Day weekend. I Heart Country.

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It's Brooke Taylor with our iHeart Country kickoff to summer weekend in full effect. Excited for a nice little long weekend. Let's start off the show with a little positivity. Our daily upload happens next. Oh, no.

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0: 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It's Brooke Taylor, our iHeart Country kickoff to summer weekend. 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
1: I can't believe it's Memorial Day already, but man, I'll take it. Summer's going to fill up fast, though.
0: Summer will fill up faster than we know. Anyway, I hope you're having a great Friday. We're almost to the weekend officially.

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0: This is iHeart Country. It's Brooke Taylor. If there's a song I can do anything to help make your Memorial Day weekend a little bit better, send me a song request over on the iHeart Radio app at any point in time this weekend. Just tap that red microphone. Let me know what you want to hear.
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0: 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Let's make that happen for you here coming up next.
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1: It's Brooke Taylor. Just saying, it is one of your last chances to win $1,000. Okay, we want that to happen for you here coming up on the show. 4 o'clock. 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
1: It's for Taylor, the iHeart Country world premiere. That's the new one from Tyler Hubbard back there. That one was called Land.
0: So excited we get to play that for you first to help kick off your Memorial Day weekend. Speaking of, there's a really good reason why Dustin Lynch says he's not taking his boat out this weekend. I'm going to let him tell you all about it coming up next.

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0: your home for the Bobby Bones Show in the morning. I Heart Country. It's Brooke Taylor. So for this weekend, why is Dustin Lynch keeping his boat docked and not going to be out on the water this weekend?
1: I don't really like to hit the lake on Memorial Day because there's so many boats out there, but I will try and get some sunshine. It's that time of year. It's time to boat and time to float. So I love testing songs on the water. So I'm doing that as much as I can.
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0: 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It's Brooke Taylor. Misty says she's ready for her cookout this weekend already.
1: 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Hamburgers, hot dogs, chicken. Everybody else better bring some side dishes.

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We talked to Tucker Wetmore, Clint Black, Sheryl Crow, Bear Grylls. Amy brought in a gynecologist to talk with Eddie. All that is up. 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

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We pay more than Grandma's Bingo Night. 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

0: Your home for the Bobby Bones Show in the morning, iHeart Country. It's Brooke Taylor getting to some of your song requests. If you have one over on the iHeart Radio app while you're streaming us, just gonna tap on the red microphone button. Tell me what you want to hear.
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0: 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It's getting wild out there, y'all. Best hang with us and keep it grounded with some real folks playing some real country music.
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1: It's Brooke Taylor. If there's one thing you hear me say today, it is you need to hang with us coming up here at 5 o'clock. It is going to be your last chance to win $1,000 here on the show, okay? Do not move.

iHeart Country. It's Brooke Taylor with our iHeart Country kickoff to summer weekend. Going to be playing some of your favorite throwbacks this weekend to just help us celebrate a nice little 3-day weekend. Yeah.

0: is iHeart Country. It's Brooke Taylor. Just curious if anybody else is planning on traveling this weekend, if you haven't already left yet. I know Ashley says she's got some plans.
1: Well, we have a 3-hour drive ahead. Last Memorial Day, it took us 4, so we're going to leave really early Saturday morning.
0: Well, I'm going to be praying for you because I know there's going to be a lot of people on the road tomorrow.
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It's iHeart Country. It's Brooke Taylor. So I know this is like the unofficial kickoff to summer. Memorial Day weekend always is. But according to this poll, it looks like everybody says the actual start of summer was yesterday. It's hard.

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1: It's Brooke Taylor. This weekend, the unofficial kickoff to summer is what they call it. But Rebecca, I'm curious, what are you most excited for summer this year?
2: I'm looking forward to anything outdoors this summer. Hiking, biking, going to the park. That's what summer's all about.
1: Girl, yes. Being outside and just sweating your butt off.
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Your home for the Bobby Bones Show in the morning. It's iHeart Country. It's Brooke Taylor, that new one. The iHeart Country world premiere, Tyler Hubbard's new one, Land. Such a good one for this weekend. Thomas Rhett going to check in with us coming up next and tell us what he's most excited about for summer coming up next.

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1: 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Our iHeart Country kickoff to summer weekend is officially on. 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

0: Your home for the Bobby Bones Show in the morning, iHeart Country. It's Brooke Taylor, Memorial Day weekend plans. Kelly, do you have any?
1: We're not going anywhere this year, and I'm loving it. No traffic, no crowds, just cooking out in our own backyard.
0: You know what? 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
1: Garth, the GOAT. Want to be on the radio with us tonight? Would love it. Kicking off the weekend. 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
1: 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Amy brought in a gynecologist to talk with Eddie. 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